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1: Bravo 345.
3: Driver is awake and coherent. Can you copy 28 from Alpha? Seven 3, Adam 4, Sam Lincoln.
1: Bravo 345, 29 negative, 1993, club car, golf cart out of Sun City to a Karen Stump, expiring 1 of 28.

0: Mama 345. 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I'm on a flight training at this time.
1: 10-4-340, copy.
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0: Carvel and Boswell westbound. Going to be a black truck stalled in the middle of the roadway in front of McDonald's. Has its hazard lights on. Unknown if it's occupied or not.

0: 612, Victor.
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0: Can you put me on that 909, William, 211, Victor, please?
1: 10-4.

0: 345.
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1: 13517 West Glendale Avenue, Unit 2127. To commit suicide. Caller getting this info from girlfriend 15 minutes ago. He's been making statements all day long. Due to being kicked out of girlfriend's apartment. Stated he would use 267 to attempt suicide. That's going to be James Field, born in 1966.

0: access to any weapons at the home. 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Does have bipolar and depression as well. Complainant advising, girlfriend does not want contact because he did make a statement that he would kill her if she called law enforcement.
1: Anyone's reporting.

0: 220, ma'am. 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
1: And it can assist 291.
2: 933 now, make it at me.
1: Sorry, was that 332, Tom?
2: 333, Tom.

0: Adam 291.
1: Adam 291.
0: Can you show me 7C2 above the west, please?
1: 10-4.

0: 3:43.
1: Lincoln 3:43.
0: 11R5, please. Thank you. Good morning.
1: Good morning. Contact Joseph by 21.

0: Adam 620. 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
1: 10-4. 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
0: 10-4, give me a second.

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1: Okay.
0: 102198.
1: 10-4-17-56, was there another unit clearing?
2: No.
1: 10-4.
0: 333, Tom, 1-0-23, at the apartment complex.
1: 10-4.
0: 10-1, traffic.
1: 10-4.

0: Mary 231.
1: Mary 231.
0: Good morning. Ryan. Could you please send me the 907 MLV? Thank you.
1: 19111 West Broadway Road. 907 is to Pima County. They are at the DMV with a Polaris that is coming back 509 out of us. It was reported back in 2024. Person at the DMV is just trying to get it registered, wanting to know if the owner knows what's going on or what occurred with the vehicle.
2: Good evening, can you send me the 928 and the 25B, please? I copy the call notes. Thank you.
1: 10-4. Good morning.
3: Lincoln 371.
4: Good morning. I'll take the 411 and my B, and I dropped all the call notes. Thank you.
1: 10-4. Good morning.

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0: Link to turn to. Good morning. Can you send me that 410, please?
1: Ted Bar, good morning. 19436 West Melvin Street. M233.
0: Good morning, ma'am. Can you send me the 505, please?
1: 10-4, good morning. 3028 North Mansfield Court.

old 2003 Mercedes-Benz has had their lights on, will be westbound on Southern Avenue, but east of the 202. Other vehicle is going to be a white Dodge Avenger.

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0: I'm Charles Nora, King 02712 naked on 2017 Chevy Silverado out of Buckeye, expiring 7/26.
1: Thanks, Lauren. If you can do that 2017, I'm going to get out of the vehicle.

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1: You run 828, turn that phone, please. It's going to be out of Arizona, historic plates. Edward Adam Nora 6.
0: Mary 221, 29 negative 1997, Toyota 4Runner out of Phoenix and Peoria, expiring 8 of 24.

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0: Can you break me and copy a 961 non-roll?
2: Hello, Harbor Freya, west of, and can you copy a Arizona?
1: Go ahead.
2: Charles Mary, 12260.
1: Negative 28, comes back to a 2013 Ford F-350, expires 6:30 of 26 out of Glendale.

0: Lincoln, 3:44. Could you send me that 670 in the flight to me, please?
1: Just advising of the 506 priority 2 and the 225 and a priority 3410 and the 225.
2: Lincoln 346.
1: Lincoln 346.
2: You can send me the 415 MIB, please, in the morning.
1: Good morning.
0: I'm going to file 6 and 45 G.
1: 10-4-1-2-5-3-7 West Reed Avenue. Caller wants a deputy to come out because roommate is threatening them with a gun while he was getting his stuff. Caller did not see the 417, but heard it. The person has two. Says roommate does 267 and is possibly on 267 is acting paranoid. Roommate's gonna be Milton Rivago. Roommate Hispanic male, 5'11", skinny, last seen wearing gray or green top and dark gray or black basketball shorts. Caller is away from the residence and he's gonna be on foot. He's gonna be wearing gray polo, black jeans.
0: 791, 10-4, thank you.

0: Thank you, Mr. President. Number three, over here. Can you pull me out of three and put me in the next one?
1: I'm sorry, Sanju. Which call?
0: The 961, maybe?

0: Yeah, we're going to 6-1-5 X-ray 5, which is the Cynthia, yeah, there's another Tom, Union Robert, Bravo, Ocean, Tom, Mary.
1: Came back to 2007 Honda CRV Express 327 out of Sun City West. Second plate is 29-28, comes back to 2026 Honda Passport. 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

0: Emergency traffic will be for Westside District 3, 371 meet for a 459 at 115th and Camden, Camden and 114th, 15th for a 459. All units responding acknowledge on West, all others clear 1923.
1: Okay, 371 break. Thank you for your 40 break.
2: Landing 342.
1: 344 break.
3: East Avenue in Camden, northwest of. My caller is with Stallion Monitoring, so they're calling on behalf of APS, who says there is a burglary in progress. My caller has no more info, thinks it's going to be northwest of. Unknown description of people, unknown vehicles, unknown how long people have been on scene, unknown what they're stealing. Caller says APS has live cameras, but they can't call in. We have no further info.
1: I'm 2194, can you have any of that?
3: 10-4.

0: to anyone.
1: I'm sorry, last unit.
0: 333 Tom.
1: 333 Tom.
0: Can you add me to that 459 in the 371? Okay.
1: 10-4.
0: Three, 43, 21, 3 in there. 3, 4, 4, 2.

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1: You can have the other units go 10-8. We're code 4 out here. Can you clear me a 4-9 into that 667, please?
0: Northwest Spring Lake Drive. Caller is going to report that admitting that is going to be a James, number 21 with him, last song 2 days ago by Mel, blue eyes, white hair. And then clothing description. Her dad is known by deputies.

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3: 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You can't cancel the District 3 unit. I think I just need one more unit.
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0: 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Thank you. Just going to be referencing hitting cameras.

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0: Lincoln 371, same traffic, please.
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1: 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Make sure you show me 20%.

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0: Can you cross-reference MC? 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It's going to be 260-999-00.

0: 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Just making sure you are code 4, alright?
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0: Thank you. Go ahead.
2: It's going to be fun RV out of Arizona, template 73700, Henry Robert.
0: -28, back to a 1997 Winnebago, expired 3/31/26, showing suspended to a button out of Prescott.
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2: Can you break me for that 459 Adam and start repeat?
1: Zero zero 02 North 83rd Avenue. It's going to be Copper State Pavement. TV for entry gate camera 1. Caller does have live camera feed and says they did see a black pickup truck entering the property at 1953.
2: Well, I'm about 3 minutes off from there.

0: 3344.
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1: Let me get through 42.
2: 42.
1: Can you send myself in 344 to 678 45, please?

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Calls for the male saying he wants to go home, but he doesn't know where home is, and says the male seems confused.

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1: 2034. 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
0: 10-4-1-3-1-4-8 West Ocotillo Road, from the apartment 2068. Caller is asking for a welfare check on her brother, Christopher. Says Christopher has been sending his final goodbyes and is not answering anyone. Says her last message was 2 to 3 hours ago. Says that Christopher is bipolar and no means or methods were mentioned, but does have history of threatening 666-5267. He does live in this apartment alone, unknown if he has any weapons.
3: It's 231.
0: 231.
3: Mary 231, could you please hand me that 488, Mary?

3107 North 195th Avenue at Dollar General. Car says 30 minutes ago, somebody gave you a run.

0: 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Can you show me 23 at ICO with a 101 on board? Copy ending miles.
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0: 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You have a 2 Arizona to meet.
1: Go ahead.
0: It's going to be 4-3-7-8-2-2.
1: Next.
0: It's going to be Arizona 5 Adam Adam 8 Beta Sam.
1: 29 negative. Sorry about that. It's a 2000 Nissan Xterra. It's going to be expired out of Tucson. Expired and suspended on a 2007 Chevy Express, and it should be to a James Bolo or Bolo residence.

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0: contract for 2002, room 1500. 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
1: I got you. Thank you, ma'am.
0: 42, surprise PD is not working. Any missing persons right now?

0: 320 Henry, can you close me out a voicemail call, please? You should only be 10 seconds. Are you 43 Nansen call?
1: Where is he?
0: 113th and Wisconsin, white male, no, it looks like there's

0: All right, 221. Can you run another 20 over here, please? Arizona. Adam, one, Bravo, Tom.
1: -22, 22, 22, 24, 10, 10, 10, 10, 10, 10, 10, 10, 10, 10, 10, 10, 10, 10, 10, 10, 10, 10, 10, 10, 10, 10, 10, 10, 10, 10, 10, 10, 10, 10, 10, 10, 10, 10, 10, 10, 10, 10, 10, 10, 10, 10, 10, 10, 10, 10, 10, 10, 10, 10, 10, 10, 10, 10, 10, 10, 10, 10, 10, 10, 10, 10, 10, 10, 10, 10, 10, 10, 10, 10, 10, 10, 10, 10, 10, 10, 10, 10, 10, 10, 10, 10, 10, 10, 10, 10, 10, 10, 10, 10, 10, 10, 10, 10, 10, 10, 10, 10, 10, 10, 10, 10, 10, 10, 10, 10, 10, 10, 10, 10, 10, 10, 10, 10, 10, 10, 10, 10, 10, 10, 10, 10,

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0: 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Can you land at 20 Princess?
1: Alright, 221.
0: Can you land at 20 Princess?

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0: Okay, to anyone. Everyone, you can cancel the other unit. It's going to be a number 3 in the area.
1: 223, did you copy?
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0: 222.
1: Are you able to take that 415? Avenue. Cause request and contact in person saying that he's having issues with neighbor coming over his property.

the instrument appropriate since it locates Special Attention District 2, 225B, 407th Avenue, and Indian School, 107th Avenue. And so it's from Phoenix P. Says that there was a dark gray Chevy Malibu 28 unknown that was speeding and swerving. Driver's Passway 54 Adam. Unknown 29, but has skeleton stickers on the back. Time delay of 23 minutes. Last unit is westbound. Station 3 at 2148.

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0: And 458-46 South Avondale Boulevard. Class of the daughter is at location above arguing. No weapons. On them 267-268.
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0: Mary 221. 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Adam Noah George Edward Lincoln. 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
0: McDowell 192nd. Out there, Senator Tom William Adams 436. Thank you very much.

0: Negative 428, I am Adam 426, comes back to a 1997 Chevy Suburban out of Buckeye to a Zach Weekend. 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
1: I was not
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0: Peter, can you run that 28 one more time?
1: I have Sam Adam 3 George 2.
0: Arizona Bravo, Sam Adam 3 George 2.
1: 10-4. I'm negative for 28 Bravo Sam Adam 3 George 2, comes back to 2008 Volvo XC90 out of Avondale. It's 28 Sam, due to no insurance. Do you want to copy traffic?
0: 10-4, I'll be on Thomas and Dyson Road.
1: For the suspension.
0: 10-4.
1: 10-4.

0: 2. Are you available to break first priority 2670?
1: You can break me and you can add 33 also.
0: Tampa, thank you. 23203 West Walken Street, just east of. The neighbors east of that location. There's rolling going up and down the road, and she went outside and heard a male state, I know how to shoot a gun. There's about 3 to 4 miles outside. 1 mile was pacing back and forth. I'm sorry to get this description of that male, possibly under the influence of 267 to 68. If it's the address just east of, it's 23143 West Watkins. I'll see if we have any premise.
1: 10-4, thank you. Can you place that address on my car?
0: If it's the residence directly east of, it's 23143 West Watkins.
1: Ground floor, take now.
0: Ground floor. That address.
2: Lincoln 230, unclear if my traffic code has to do that call.
0: Ground floor.

0: 3, 4, 3, 7, 4.
1: Ten Viking 8002 North and there's out of upstate pavement. Flight monitoring company states they saw a dark colored truck pulling in on 28. Spoke with the RP, states no one is supposed to be on premises. So when we get out of the truck, usually we're in the white shirt, blue jeans, so what they see.

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0: First hope for 16 for the 101.

0: Mary, did you win?
1: Mary, 2-1.
0: Mary, did you win? We're going to be in with the 101. We're going to be at the Circle K. Who are we going for?
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1: Mary 221.
0: Can you confirm the warrant on the 101, please?
1: 10-4.

0: eyes on traffic.
1: Ready.
0: I have a 647 Adam and the 343 beat priority 2.
1: Devil. Lincoln 344.
0: 344.
1: You can send me that 647 Adam.
0: 10-4, thank you. 10651 West Connecticut Avenue. There's a white male, 5'10", medium built, brown hair, wearing no shirt and blue jeans, that is waving his arms around, laughing, and pounding up his fist.
1: Lincoln 342.
0: 342.
1: You can have me to that. I'll be eastern from the White Tank, so.
0: Temper.
2: Emergency traffic to the West Side District 3344, beat for 901-15168 West Black Gold Lane. 15168 West Black Gold Lane for 901. Units responding remain on 300. All others clear 2360.
1: 344, break. Lincoln 342.
0: 32-344-901-15168 West Black Gold Lane. There is a male that is not breathing. We're calling fire. He's on the floor. Looks like fire just rolled 23.
1: 10-346. Can you end myself at 345 on the high traffic?
0: That's right, thank you.

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1: 32.
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1: Yeah. 233, you want yours?
2: 10-4, yes, ma'am. Thank you.
1: 10-4.

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1: Mary 341, go ahead.
0: First one is 92 Adam, 5 Tom Young. Wait for the second.
1: Go ahead, wait a second.
0: Second is a template, 14 William, 7614.
1: 10-4.
2: 3-4, 23.

0: 29 negative for 2892M, 5 Tom Young comes back to 2012, Mazda 3. Out of Phoenix to an Orlando Martinez is 28 Sam Newton, no insurance, and 29 negative for 28 King David Adam, 622 comes back. I'm sorry, that was the temp. 14 William, 7614 comes back to a 1999 Infinity. G20. Expires 523-26-220.
1: Begin 220. Begin 220. Yes, ma'am. I heard you clear back 220. I was just responding to you.
0: Sorry, I was talking about a vehicle at G20.
1: Copy that.
0: Stand by, thank you.

0: Heard you clear back 220. I was just responding to you.
1: Sorry, I was talking about a vehicle, a G20.
0: Copy that.
1: Stand by, thank you.

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1: 22-3-44.
2: Standby 1. Mary 341, I'm sorry.
3: Go ahead.
1: 1-1-100.
2: Copy, 1-1-100. 350, copy.
1: Yes.
2: 314 traffic is at 1-1-100.
4: Yeah, 4.

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1: 10-8-4, can I please? Thank you.
0: 10-4.

0: Lincoln 220, can I show you guys if that's 670 holding?
1: Yeah, ma'am.
0: Simply, thank you.

0: Mary 221.
1: Mary 221, is there a premise history for a Celeste that has been trespassed from this property?
0: Let me check.

0: Lincoln 291, the warrant's been confirmed.
1: I got it. Thank you.
0: Tomorrow.
1: Mary, 221.
0: 221.
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0: And I'm not seeing a premise history for Gomez being 712.
1: Can you turn that, please?
0: I don't see a premise history for Gomez being 712 from that location.
1: I copy. Thank you, ma'am.

Mary 341, copy, 647 Charles. I'll be on Olive 114th with two vehicles, a pickup truck, and I can't see the other.

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0: to Adam 915.
1: I'm sorry, that was William to Adam 915.
0: 10-4.
1: 10-4, thank you. -49 for 2843 Adam 481 comes back to 2014 Chevy Silverado out of Phoenix to a Vanessa Gonzalez. That expires 5/15/28. 29-8 for 28 William 2 Adam 915 comes back to a 2012 Dodge Avenger out of Phoenix to a Rosalinda Pipkins. That expires 3/15/28.
0: 10-4, thank you.

0: 341.
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1: Thank you, 10651, West Connecticut.

0: Alright, 223. Can you have me come right 221 traffic and show me 72?
1: Mary 341.
0: Mary 231.
1: 341, I'm rolling 23.
0: That's right, thank you. Mary 231.
2: Mary 231.
0: Code 20, please.
2: Twenty-four, 88, 23, 75, thank you.
0: 10-4, thank you. Call 1.

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1: Anyone, you can send me that traffic.
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0: 10-4, thank you. 291-10-4, thank you. 647 Bravo, 4635 West Euclid Avenue. Once again, a car in front of her house.

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0: 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Looks like there's a premise history stating the caller is notable, has a history of schizophrenia, and audible.

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0: 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You ready for any mileage?
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0: 10-4, thank you. 18027 North 129th Drive. It's the Wetzler residence. Activation is garage door. Looks like the alarm company contacted Tracy Wetzler and they're out of town. No one should be at the premises.

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0: 16 Adam, 1 Frank Tom.
1: 10-4. River 2816 Adam, 1 Frank Tom comes back to 2018 Toyota Camry out of Phoenix. That expires 2/28/27.
0: 291, 10-4. We're going to be heading to I-10. We're going to be off of Avondale, just south of McDowell.

0: attention, anyone. Just be advised, the vehicle hasn't pulled over yet. It is still rolling. Looks like we're about to pull into the circle, okay?
1: 10-4, vehicle is still rolling, pulling into the circle, okay?

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1: Kennedy, last name of Henry Edward Ida Nora Richard Robert Ida Charles Henry Sam, first name of Andre Adam Nora David Robert Edward. Date of birth is July 15, 2005.
0: Tampa. Sam, for first refusal to submit to test for alcohol implied consent law.

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0: Virginia, you're on. Can you have the King Pepe 24?
1: Go ahead.
0: Six bomb on the 9-10, 12-10.
1: Careful.

traffic will be for the East Side District 7, beat 741 for a 901-12800 North Saguaro Boulevard, 12800 North Saguaro Boulevard. All units responding remain on 700. All other units clear 0155.

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1: 21.
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1: Lincoln 232.
0: You have myself and 33 to that 239 and Victor.
1: Separate, thank you. 1629 North 195th Avenue at Longhorn. It looks like the subjects are at 19924 West Moonlight Path. There was an altercation at that location. It was all transferred from Buckeye PD.

0: Queen Andrew 30.
1: Just to clarify, ma'am, are they saying this altercation occurred at the Longhorn?
0: 10-4, Buckeye PD says that it occurred at the Longhorn. There was an open line with an automated message stating there was a car accident, and a male and a 101 were screaming. The responding officer's 21 is in there. Looks like they made contact at that 19924 West Moonlight Path.
1: 10-4, and we'll give them a call in a minute. Just for clarification, do we know what time they think this happened? Because we've been doing 671s on this place for about the past hour.
0: I'll call Buckeye, and I'll get a time that call came in.

states that the call came in at 0139 hours when we asked for a location of the ping of when the 911 call came in. They said they did not have that location, but stated it happened at Longhorn.

0: You can pull X-ray 291. We'll be good.
1: 291, copy.
2: 291, should be a negative. I'm going to 230, wants me to plan, so I'm going to continue.
1: 230.
3: Being 233, I'm out with 230. Can you 10 I was 291, sir, please?
1: 30, is it okay if 291 for X-ray? Is it okay if 291 for X-ray?
0: 230-10 for me, ma'am.
1: 291, copy.
2: Yeah, what's that for?

0: 231.
1: Yes, ma'am. You can have me that 239 Victor. And you can 4 X-ray. 1022 on the 4 X-ray. But out of 5 Victor.
0: TM4, you're added.

0: Lincoln 343.
1: Lincoln 343.
0: Okay, Lincoln 343, take a look at that. 647.
1: 350.

0: Google.
1: Harry?
0: No, thank you.
1: Three for a code 20.
0: 314-2491, thank you, ma'am.
1: 10-4, thank you.

0: 231.
1: Mara 231.
0: Careful, we spoke with Buckeye. They advised that they already spoke with both parties, and both parties said that it was just verbal. There was no physical altercation. It was just a verbal altercation, that's all. You can clear us a number 9 to Buckeye.
1: 10-4, 232, 233, copy.
2: 33, copy.
1: 10-4.
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0: Mary 231.
1: Yes. I'm going to be at the Dollar General lot. It's like a vehicle just needs batteries on. I'm just trying to give them more light.
0: 10-4.

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1: 9291.
0: I won't back on to that. Avenue with Poe and Adam 594 for a red violation.
1: And just confirming that's Camelback in 107.
2: 127.
1: 10-4, thank you. Lincoln 291, 29, say it for 28, Bravo Tom, Adam 5, Henry 4, comes back to 2018 Ford Fusion out of Litchfield Park, expires 11-15-26.
0: Anyone, I'm welcome.

0: 181, can you copy 110 and 27, 29?
1: 281, go ahead.
0: Last name of Frank Adam Robert William Edward Lincoln Lincoln. First name of Adam Sam Henry Lincoln Edward Ida George Henry. Date of birth is 12/07/1997.
1: 10-4.

0: 1991.
1: Lincoln 291.
0: 291, just to make sure. Did you run the 27 plane out of Montana or Arizona?
1: I run it out of Arizona. I'll run it out of Montana.
0: 10-4, thank you. 10-4.
1: -27 valid out of Montana. Within a wall line of 12083199741 07. No restrictions requires that expires 12/7/26.
0: 10-81-10-4, thank you.

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1: You can send me on 585 MIP. Thank you.
0: Super, thank you. 355th Avenue and Buckeye Trace west of. It's a brown vehicle on Buckeye in the westbound lanes. Front bumper is off the vehicle. Let me run the 28.
1: We're going to get 232. Can you have me take out traffic?
0: 10-4, thank you.
1: Maybe 231. Could you have me to that traffic?
0: Transport, thank you.

0: 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I ran an RO. He's 29 negative, 27, no license entry. He has an address on his 27 out of Nogales.
1: No, 4.

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1: 220.
0: Post 20.
1: 1975, ma'am. Thank you.
0: 10-4, thank you. Mary 222.
2: 2347, 2489, thank you.
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0: Contact is X-47.
1: 10-4, thank you, 10878 West Coggins Drive. You'll be speaking with Cheryl. She thinks she hears an electric screwdriver.

0: Mary 341. Can you send me that 415 Edward MRV, please?
1: Thank you. Union Hills 115th Avenue. It's construction. It looks like she called surprise to make the 415 Edward, and they told her to call us. All units prepare to copy an attempt to locate Special Attention District 2B233. Attempt to locate will be in the area of milepost 94 off of I-10 westbound. There's a black Honda Civic, mid-2000s, driving without its lights on. Unknown direction of travel. No further information. Station is clear, 0323. Mary 223.
0: Sorry. 2314, 2491. Thank you, ma'am.
1: Super, thank you.

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0: 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It's going to be for our complainant.

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It's going to be the last name of White, common spelling. First name of Lincoln Adam, Nora Adam. Date of birth for this is going to be 11/07/72.

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0: of Arizona. 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Date of birth for this is going to be 11/07/72.
1: 10-4-29, negative 27, valid and attached.
0: Beautiful, thank you.
1: 10-4.

0: Mary 231.
1: Yes, ma'am. Just advising that the vehicle is not blocking any traffic, nor is it in the roadway.
0: Super.
2: Mary 231. It doesn't look like it was a vehicle collision. It looks like the axle may have broken on the vehicle, and it just tried to slide to the side of the road to the rest of the roadway.
0: Super.

0: 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Thank you, Cotton. 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It looks like people are throwing oranges at vehicles.
1: Two 91, two traffic.
0: 10-4, thank you.

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0: We have a call in last night.
1: 10-4, we were out there for a 712. Gates were secured. Nothing 647 was found. And then we have activations every morning.
0: 10-4, go ahead and number one to me.
1: 10-4, thank you.

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0: Do you mind sending me that 712, please? QO 232.
1: Definitely, thank you. 363rd Avenue and Elliott at the Superstition Palo Verde. Live monitoring company said there's two male subjects walking through this site. They've been there since 0335. Looks like they arrived on foot. No further information.

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0: 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Do you mind adding Mary 231 as well?
1: Sounds like I do.

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1: 220.
0: Code 20, please.
1: 1975 AM.
0: Temper, thank you, Mary 222.
2: 2347, 2489, thank you.
0: Temper, thank you.
1: Right. Mary 235.
0: Code 20, please.
3: 35, 2490, thank you.
0: Ten four, thank you.

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1: Lincoln 233.
0: Yes, ma'am. We located a white vehicle, white passenger car. It's going to be unrelated. It happens to be the security individual that works for around the area, and they don't have any reports of anybody being on the property. But we'll continue to circulate, see if we find anybody.
1: 10-4.

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0: Can we have station 200, please?

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0: I'll be on North Cotton Lane and West Selden Lane. There's a male standing behind a bush.
1: Tempo.
2: Copy.
1: Tempo.

0: Where is your sister?
1: Where is your sister?
0: And now in the truck stop saying someone threw something out of the vehicle. We tried to make contact with the male standing on the side of the road, but it appears he may have jumped a wall.
1: Did you get a description on the male that was standing on the bus?
0: Wearing black pants. That's the only thing I got.
1: 10-4.

0: Mary 223.
1: Mary 223.
0: The subject appears to have jumped the block fencing wall of the residence located at 8487 North 171st Drive. I'll be attempting to make contact with the residence.
1: Just confirming 8487 North 171st Drive.
0: 10-4.
1: 10-4.

0: Lincoln 232.
1: Okay, thank you.
0: For the complaint, and I keep on calling the number, it says restricted voicemail.
1: Let me check. Lincoln 220, can I have eyes on traffic? A 225B and another 670 priority 3 in the 225B.

0: 32, 32. That's a negative for an additional 21.
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0: 10-4, thank you.
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0: Tempor. Maryland and Daddy Start. It looks like there is a male subject laying on the sidewalk. Did not respond to the complaint. Unknown if he's breathing. Time delay is about 3 minutes.
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1: Can you invite me? Yeah, there's two motorcycles weaving in and out on the I-10 eastbound by 107.
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0: Adam 220, can I show you a 5 of the traffic holding?
1: Adam 220, good morning. I see the traffic holding.
0: 10-4, thank you. Good morning.

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1: Adam 341.
0: Good morning, 7th AD Audible.
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1: 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He was inside the report writing room.
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1: 10-4, thank you, 501 West Pima Street. Found his friend underneath a bunch of trees. He says it looks like someone set a torch to his friend. He's a 55-year-old white male, 6'1", slim build, glossy wearing, no shirt and blue jeans.

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1: Okay, but it'll be the way. 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
1: Bravo 345.
0: Yeah, please send me to the 415 and the 45 beach.
1: 10-4. And I will be by 21. Adam 371.

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1: Vidicer Englanddale E7, the O'Reilly Auto Parts. So there's a white SUV that was in the ditch and they were trying to get someone to get them out. A suspicious Hispanic male to the SUV asking for help. According to our call, they're all 54 Adam and she didn't want them back in the road. So they crashed into the ditch, but no one was injured.
0: Adam 225, you can have it, yeah.
1: 225-10-4.
0: Adam 291, same traffic.
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1: Adam 221.
2: Good morning, ma'am. 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
1: Good morning.
0: Thank you, and good morning.
2: Adam 223, can we double check jurisdiction if this took place off of Glendale?
0: Sure.

2223, it looks like if it was on Glendale, that's going to be Glendale PD, but if it was in the parking lot of O'Reilly's, then it's going to be ours.

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1: I just examined a little bit of the body. I can't tell if it's an exit wound or a head wound to his head. Will you let 230 know?
0: Adam, 230.
2: 230.
0: Adam, 234-7, Adam, I hear he has possible trauma on the right side of his head, and he examined the body as possibly an exit wound.
2: 10-4, I'll give him a 21 here in a minute.
0: 10-4.
1: 234, man, be advised, I cannot tell due to the decomp. I can't tell if it's just slippage of his skin from how long he's been dead for, man. Possibly could be trauma to the head.
0: 10-4.

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0: 34, I didn't find anything under Arizona for Kelly Stevenson, 519 of 69, but I'm going to run a regional.
1: Thanks, Gordon. 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
1: Looking back through previous calls, I believe I found Kelly with a date of birth of 5/17 of 69. I have him attached.
0: In front of you, any wants or warrants?
1: Negative.
0: Before thinking that, that's going to be him.
1: 10-4.

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Sarah comes back to a 2021 Chevy Silverado out of Scottsdale, expires 11/30 of 26.

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0: Cooney out of Arizona, Miller calling Adam, 6 Miller 5.
1: 10-4. 223-29 is negative. North, Tom, Adam, 6, North, 5. If I have that right, it's a 2012 Buick Enclave out of Glendale 2 of Vanessa Hernandez. It is 28 Samuel Insurance and expires 2 of 28.

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1: So you can send me D586.
0: Jennifer.
1: Adam 225.
0: Adam 225, did you want me to clear you off, put you back on the call so you can clear yourself?
1: Jennifer.

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1: Probably 93.
0: Can you find me the 586 and the 44B?
1: Thank you. And I did run that trailer. The RO was just a block east of on High Trail.
0: 10-4, thank you.
2: Adam, 291.
1: 291.
2: 291, I've made multiple attempts to contact the residents here. Residents look secure, nobody's answering. I'm going to try to make contact with the complainant by 21.

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I'm going to go ahead and add those to the call.

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1: 10-4. 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He's walking around saying that he needs

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1: Yeah, I mean, to the 647 1000, please.
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0: This is about 585 and 43 feet. And good morning.

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1: You can cancel the other unit. There's no hazards here. Just very small pieces of porcelain on the roadway.
0: 10-4. 381, copy.
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0: 10-4.
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0: 10-4.

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1: 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Negative Robert Tom Adam 0 Charles Young Adam comes back to a 2001 Saturn L200 out of Whitman, expires 10/31 of 26.

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0: Good morning, can you hear me? So the 382 is traffic.
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0: 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Good morning, ma'am. Can you add me to the 902 on Scott Avenue?
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0: Yes, ma'am. Can you open up our 902 here at the Odyssey Center? And then can you have the on-call crime officer, please, 21, please?

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1: 10-4. Q32 to 29 is negative. Charles David Adam 39 X-ray, 2019 Toyota Camry. Looks like it's a rental, airport rental car. Expires 7/31/26.
0: 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Can you have a 926 to my location? It's going to be stuck in the sand.

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0: Technically, it's in the middle of the road, but it's an unmaintained dirt road.
1: Need like a 4x4 or anything, correct?
0: There's a lot of soft dirt. The AMBO coming out here got stuck. So a four-wheel drive would be necessary.

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1: You'll need to take it to the tow yard. 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
1: Adam 342.
0: Correction, Adam 346. Can you copy a 902?
1: 346, 10-4.
0: It's going to be location 1863 West Enoch Drive. Surprise, street name is Edward Nora Ocean Charles Henry. Surprise, reference IR when you're ready.
1: Ready, yeah.
0: IR 2601-6142.
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0: Arizona, Charles David Robert, 4600.
1: 10-4. 341 to 29 is negative. Charles David Robert, 4600, a 2012 Buick Enclave to either Robert or Myrna Robeson, 19022 North Palo Verde Drive, expires 12-15 of 27.

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0: 10-4, thank you. Adam 350. Code 20, sir.
2: 1896, thank you.
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1: 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Good morning.
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0: Edward 282, would you be able to take a 961?
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1: 341 Henry.
0: Good morning, ma'am. Sir, it'll be SAM 2172. Vehicle will be 321613. EM will be 101-2209. And can you please add me to that 902 with 320 Henry?
1: 10-4.

0: 22.
1: Item 222.
0: May I make sure the 459 item, please?
1: Hey, 6036 South 27th Avenue, the Arizona Lutheran Academy, Zone 2 men's restroom. And our gate code's attached.

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1: I just got off the phone with Professional Towing. 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
0: 347 Henry.
1: 347 Henry.
0: Can you attach me to that 902 for 341 Henry, please?
1: 10-4.

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1: Northern Lights, ma'am.
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0: 341 Henry.
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0: Excuse me, 346 Henry. Can you add me to 341 Henry, please?
1: Yeah, of course.

0: Emergency traffic will be for Eastside District 4, 432 beat for an accident with unknown injuries. Cave Creek and Carefree Highway. Carefree Highway and Cave Creek. All units responding, acknowledge mail 400. All is clear at 1029.
1: Adam 346 in, if you can take a 930.
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1: 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Adam 230, code 20.
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1: 29.
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1: Adam, can you put me out at a 902, please, District 2, when you're ready? I have an MC number.
0: Crediting us?
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0: Roland Henry, please just note in the call we're executing a search warrant right now.
1: 10-4.
0: Sam, 20 David 6.
1: Exit 6.
0: Yeah, we'd like to turn on my Sam, please.
1: 10-4.
2: And 3-4-4. Seven 12, please.
1: 10-4. And it will be by 21.

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1: 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Adam 351.
2: 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Let's call me, please.
1: 10-4. Edward 282.
3: Second, 1028, Missouri 50 King, Sam 9 Mike, apportioned.
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4: 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Can you deny me the exact location where the complainant says you're at?

to the 29 is negative 50 ping Sam 9. Mary comes back to a 2027 Peterbilt out of Springfield with an expiration date of 12/31 of 26.

0: 31.
1: I'll be advised. 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He said he's going to turn back around and pull back up here to meet me.
0: 10-4.
1: We're on a 345.
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1: 345.
0: Arizona, Zebra, Mary, Adam, 87, Zebra.
1: 24. Two for five, the 29 is negative, Zero Berry, Adam, 87, Zebra, 2014, Toyota Tacoma, 28, Anna Alvarado, showing an address in Peoria, 7808 West Surrey Avenue, expires 1 of 27.
2: Adam, 346, copy Arizona, 28.
1: 346.
2: The Ocean Edward Adam 9 Charles Young.
1: 10-4.
0: Bravo 345, who are you calling for?
1: 10-4. Picture 29 is negative, Zero Edward Adam, 9 Charles Young, a 1992 Dodge D-Series pickup truck to a Logan Goodall, 22326 with Gamble Lane and Whitman, expires 8 of 29.

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0: Last 4736, right in color. 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I contacted the rental company and they provided the tow sheet.
1: 10-4.

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Thank you. 5909 North Litchfield Road. And for the call yesterday, this is going to be the extra space storage facilities.

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1: Three 71, I'm sorry, you were digital. 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
0: You place me on 343 on my 671, please.

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1: 340.
0: 1961 Henry, both delayed in the 343 and the 346 speed by 21.
1: 10-4.

0: Adam 343.
1: Moving back on 71's traffic, please.
0: Jennifer. We're almost there, I'll take the 927 Sam and the 43B. Thank you. It'll be 10402 West Snead Drive, the Balila residence. It does not show an area of activation, just the silent panic.
1: 343, same traffic.
0: 10-4.
1: 391 also.
0: 391, 10-4.

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0: 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Serial number is going to be Bravo Sam X-ray Henry 124.
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1: Thank you. 343, copy, code 4, stitch, will be clear at 1128. Sorry, what other unit did I have?
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1: 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And you'll be waiting out front in a gold Chevy Malibu. I tried running, but I got no record back.
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1: Greater 29 is a negative. Henry, Edward, David, Sam, Ida, George, Nora, a 2015 Chevy Silverado to Holly Cruz, 13630 West Pet Court in Litchfield Park, expires 5/15 of 2017.

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0: 291, ma'am. 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

0: 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California 6, Union Frank 573. I'm going to be on SR 85 and mile marker 121 for speed.
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0: Adam 234, the 29 is negative. 6 Union, Union, Frank 573 comes back to a 2011 Toyota out of Riverbank with an expiration date of 2/20 of 27.
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0: Can you cancel Edward 282? I am 7. I am 23 at the location with Adam 232.
1: 10-4. Edward 282, off works for you.
0: Copy that.

0: 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Do we have a gate code for village housing?
1: 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The last one I have as of 9:10 was 1975.

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0: Can you copy traffic? I'm gonna be westbound on Pima and Butterfield with out of Arizona 1 John Adam 4 Victor Young for speed.
1: 10-4. The 29 is negative 1 John Adam 4 Victor Young. 10-4. A 2013 BMW out of Scottsdale expires 11/15 of 26.

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1: 230.
0: I have a priority 3 14 Sam in the 231 and a 904 in the 233. It was on fire last night and fire is in route. I'll ask him for an update.
1: 10-4, thank you.

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1: Seven 43.
0: Driver myself at 342 to 7 23.
1: Jasper. G5 West Kenton Avenue. Clint says he hit a gas line in the back yard. He can hear a hissing sound. Fire is in route.
0: Pattern 291.
1: Pattern 291.
0: Can you put on the notes for future references? Gate code for law enforcement is 7099.

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1: One.
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0: 10-4.
2: Alright, 325, copy traffic. I'm north of Mirage Road and Westcott with Arizona 85 Adam, 8 Adam 6 for speeding.
0: 10-4.

0: The 29 is negative 85 Adam 8 Adam 6, 2003 Chrysler Voyager out of Phoenix, expire 615 of 27.
1: Adam 344.
0: Adam 344.
1: Give me the audible mic, please.
0: 10-4. One 4522 West Panther Drive. It'll be the Johnson Residence garage door. And you can actually 1022. It just got canceled.
1: 10-4, thank you.
0: Adam 223.
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0: 10-4.

0: 325. Please update final stop at Northern Mirage and Bell at the parking lot of the public storage.
1: Jennifer.

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1: 10-4. It will be by 21.

0: 343.
1: It's a confirmed gas leak. Fire is trying to clamp it, and then give the Southwest Gas a clamp. 10-4.
0: Copy.
2: I'm sorry, come in.
0: 343 does have a confirmed gas leak.
2: 10-4. Adam, 346.

0: Adam 346.
1: Adam 346.
0: I'm in contact with the driver of the other vehicle. Everything's code 4. This is not a hit and run collision.
1: Yeah, 4.
2: 391. Can I go to info, please?
1: 10-4.
2: Adam 343. Southwest gas, this way, true.

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1: 10:30.
0: Have a priority 3, 9:30 in the 233B.
1: 10-4, thank you.

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1: Can't force. And I will check the for fire and for the hospital.

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0: Bravo 345.
1: Bravo 345, thank you.
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0: 345.
1: Please note we are extended time of arrival for 2 minutes.
0: Yeah, sir. Air traffic is 670, nothing for fire for the last week.
2: Adam 232. Can you show myself on board with Adam 231, 17 to 200?
0: Cancel.
2: Adam 232. Before we go to 200, we're going to take care of that 410 fan, if you can head us to that.

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1: Adam 291.
0: 291. Can you give me the 678 and the 623B, please?
1: Four. 5940 North 189th Drive. We did try to call Carmen. We're not getting an answer. We left a message, and they have no vehicle description, just the name and telephone number.

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1: For Thank You, Mirage and Northern, a white truck with a trailer and a boat and a black SUV on El Mirage under the Northern Parkway.

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0: For an update on the 904, fire says there's a first alarm fire, state land is involved, gathering resources, and they have it at Stobbins in 491st.
1: Town 4, ma'am, did they need us?
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1: M346, en route 25954 West, Cat Blue Drive, Buckeye. 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

0: Alors, vous allez voir les cas, bien soyez.
1: Tiens, fois.
0: We are Arizona, X-ray 5, Adam, 9, Victor 6.
1: Tiens, fois. T31 the 29 is negative, X-ray 5, Adam, 9, Victor 6, 2009, GMC, Savannah 2, Christopher Galindo, 18882, West Madison, and Buckeye expires 515 of 28.
0: Everyone copy.
2: Adam 343.
1: Adam 343.
2: Can you put me on the honorable, please? On anyone.
1: Jeffrey, thank you. 10245 was Ironwood Drive, the Johnson residence. Contact sensor alarm at the entry exit. I did speak to Teresa, but she gave an invalid passcode.
0: I don't think so. Anyone was inside.
1: Anyone, 24.
3: Thank you.
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3: 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Have a great day.
1: 10-4, you as well.

0: Adam, tu te vois. You can send me that 904 Charles.
1: 10-4-1-3-6-2 line, East Glendale, at the Maryville Apartments. Possibly the tires are out, are on fire. They may have gotten it out with a fire extinguisher, but fire is en route.

My name is Perry Coffey in ATL. Special attention to District 3, 346 feet. So we'll be in ATL by enforced surprise PD for 693 drivers, Grand and Patton, Patton and Grand heading westbound. Three vehicles in a road rage incident, two left going westbound on Patton, a silver PC with an Arizona plate similar to David Charles Adam, one Robert I did run in, did not get a record back, and a black Volkswagen with an Arizona 28, a William Sam Adam, one Tom 5, which comes back to a 2020 Volkswagen Atlas out of Whitman. There was also a third vehicle, a black Dodge pickup truck, that left westbound on 60 as well. The vehicles were trying to hit each other while driving and a time delay of about 6 minutes. All information by Enforced Price PD, nothing further at 1337.

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1: Adam 225.
0: You can also show a fire engine 841-23.
1: Careful.

0: Adam 351.
1: Adam 351.
0: Do you have a fire force? There was a 962 Union on US 60, and we found it at mile post 94. Can you make sure that DPS is in route?
1: 10-4, and you said it's on mile post 94?
0: 10-4, looks like he ran off the roadway, and he's close to 43802.
1: 10-4.

0: to divert?
1: Yeah.
0: Can you hear me, please? Can you hear me, please?
1: Yeah, I can hear you. Careful.
0: Going to be 10 tag 00765 Henry Robert.

0: 225, the 29 is a negative, 00765 Henry Robert, a 2015 Lexus to a Zoe Walters, 9404 West Tacoma Drive in Glendale. It's not showing me, oh, it expires 331 of 28.
1: Adam 291K, the 28, please.
0: 291.
1: Going to be out of Arizona. Paul Henry Adam 8, X-ray Mary.
0: 4. T91, the 29th negative. Paul Henry Adam 2, X-ray Mary comes back to 2008 Toyota Tundra to either Connie or Paul Hurst. 5934 North 189th Drive in Litchfield Park. It expires 2 of 28.
1: And 291, just to confirm, this is the ping location that the distress button was pressed at. Is that correct?
0: That is correct.

0: M351.
1: At M351, we did contact DPS. They said they're about 2 minutes out.
0: 10-4. I made a call. We're going to wait for them, and Bravo 393 is out with me.
1: 10-4, I'll put you on a call.

0: 291. 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He's refusing to open the door and speak with me. I'm not hearing signs of exigent circumstances or anything like that. I'm going to try to make contact with some neighbors.
1: 10-4.

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0: 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Their camera footage basically captures this whole neighborhood right here, and there was no car movement or any cars coming in and out from 1 to 105.
1: Cancel it, thank you.

0: 345, can you copy 647, Charles?
1: Well, 345, 10-4.
0: Thank you. Here at 77th Avenue and Butler Avenue.

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0: 1091. I was unable to reach Carmen again. Multiple attempts were made by 21. Left voicemail. Can you clear me on number 3, please?
1: 10-4.

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1: Champ 4.

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0: Then send me that 585.
1: It'll be on MC85, just west up for an office chair. And 221, 222, you could actually 1022. We've got a proper passcode.
0: Copy.
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Special attention to District 4, 344 feet. Excuse me, District 3, 344 feet. 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Bell and El Mirage for a gray Honda Civic with a partial Arizona plate of 1057. Often heading northbound, it was swerving and also hitting the curb. Time delay about 3 minutes. Again, gray Honda Civic, partial plate of 1057, heading northbound. 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
1: 10-4, it's going to be 20625 West Yuma. Complainant is not on scene. They received a call from their mother-in-law, who advised that their son-in-law had hit her

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0: First traffic will be for District 1 for 962 at Brenner Pass and Judd Road. Judd Road and Brenner Pass for San Fran Regional Park on 962. You're responding remain on $100, clear 1452.
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2: 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We can number one her, please.

0: 231.
1: Adam 231.
0: You should be 17 to ITR, transporting one in custody.

0: One.
1: Thank
0: you, Bravo 231. I don't have an Adam 231 on a call for service.
1: Yeah, I'm Adam 231. I'm Transport 4 Detective.
0: 10-4, I don't have you even logged in.
1: What?
0: Okay, Adam 231, I did find you, but what call are you on?
1: I'm on a call, ma'am. I'm just transporting to ITL 4 Detective.
0: 10-4, I have to have you on a call for service to put you in transport mode.
1: 10-4, stand by. Let me give a

0: You advise 330 Tom, I'm 20 out.
1: Three, three, three, three, three, three, three, three, three, three, three, three, three, three, three, three, three, three, three, three, three, three, three, three, three, three, three, three, three, three, three, three, three, three, three, three, three, three, three, three, three, three, three, three, three, three, three, three, three, three, three, three, three, three, three, three, three, three, three, three, three, three, three, three, three, three, three, three, three, three, three, three, three, three, three, three, three, three, three, three, three, three, three, three, three, three, three, three, three, three, three, three, three, three, three, three, three, three, three, three, three, three, three, three, three, three, three, three, three, three, three, three, three, three, three, three, three, three, three, three, three, three, three, three, three, three, three, three, three, three, three, three, three, three, three, three, three, three, three, three, three, three, three, three, three, three, three, three, three, three, three, three, three, three, three, three, three, three, three, three, three, three, three, three, three, three, three, three, three, three, three, three, three, three, three, three, three, three, three, three, three, three, three, three, three, three, three, three, three

0: 330, count 23.
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1: Go on.
0: Out of Arizona, Charles Sam Zebra, 8400. Break for second.
1: Go on.
0: Zebra 8 Adam, 3 George 2.
1: At 2008 Kia Sedona to the 212th Avenue address to Samuel Koch. Coach. Second is a 2026 Kia Carnival to the same residence.
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0: Go ahead.
1: Hey, you guys went to 11806. It's 11306. It's up off of Ramos and Airport.
0: Yeah, check. We're on the back side of it right now. We're swinging around to the front.
1: Pepper.

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0: 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Charles, Ocean, Lincoln, King, Tom, Young, proceed.

0: 346, where you live?
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0: Six, Cool Kitty, 29 negative on a 2017 Dodge Durango. Out of Whitman.
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1: Can you put myself into 210 at 9:30, please?
0: Southern and Dysart. The complaint is going to be at 13002 West Southern.

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0: MP, please climb runway number 5 and show me 10-7. Have a good afternoon.
1: 10-4, have a great day.
2: Tom, can you copy another 20?
1: Sure can.
2: Zebra, Adam, Paul. Tom, Adam, Zebra. Should be on that white charger.
1: That's going to be negative. 2017 Dodge Challenger. It is valid to Brianna.

0: 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Adam, 391.
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A 2006 piece rental Alfa Valor. First one is a 2014 Toyota Camry. It is valid.

0: Can you tell 345 that a car got past me and just be where it's headed towards the accident?
1: 345, copy.
2: 345, copy. Yeah, I'm not.

0: on.
1: Can you please call the 1962 flight deck for my location?
0: Okay.
2: Bring your up.
0: Sixteen thirty-six. 1637. 345.

0: Bravo, 345.
1: 345, go ahead.
0: The 101 is going to be transferred to a medical center. We're still not sure. We'll tell you when we know. So, no life and injuries.

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0: Can you show me 142 on board, 17 to 200?
2: Bravo 233.
1: 233.
2: Can you show me 142 on board, 17 to station 200?